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5: 10 hits behind us on our ride to number one. Well, Ariana Grande just kicked off her Eternal Sunshine tour, which had fans expecting her 2024 album Eternal Sunshine to be the focus of the show. But the reality is she's released two projects in the time since her last tour. So she's got plenty of material to draw from when making the set list. If you've got tickets to the show, we will not spoil anything, but she plays tracks from just about every era of her career, including this one, Hate That I Made You Love Me, new.

0: just wanna dive.
1: BTS Swim, that's down 3 to 29. All right, Gracie Abrams recently announced her next album called Daughter from Hell. It's coming out next month. That's not all she's planning, though. She's also taking the new songs out on the road. The Look at My Life tour is going to cover 37 shows across North America, kicking off in December with 2 performances in Denver and wrapping up in March of 2027 with a 4-night stay in Brooklyn, New York. We got the full list of dates up at AmericanTop40.com. Here's the lead single from her next project, Hit the Wall, on the verge of making the chart.

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11: We are moving through the top 30. So Phoebe Bridgers
13: just announced her first solo tour since 2023, but the show's maybe the only live performances you won't see posted on TikTok. I'll explain after 27, Run to You, Tyler Shaw. Can you

0: Run to You, Tyler Shaw. That is up 3 to number 27. So back to Phoebe Bridgers. After hinting at her first solo album in 6 years, she announced she's hitting the road this September on an arena tour which will have a no phone policy. Fans will have their phones and smartwatches locked up in a secure pouch during the show so everyone can live in the moment and have a totally analog concert experience. We'll have the dates posted up at americantop40.com and we'll keep you posted here on her next album.
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Charlotte Cardin, 25, The Way We Touch. All right, we just announced the lineup for our iHeartRadio Music Festival presented by Capital One. It's taking over Vegas this September. Bunch of AT40 artists set to perform. You got BTS, Cardi B, Major Lazer, Benson Boone, and so many more. I'll be hosting that show. So I'll see you there. It's a two-night event, September 18th and 19th. Zara Larsson going to be there too. Here's 24, Midnight Sun.

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0: We are on our way to the number one song. So it's popular these days for an artist to include a fun tradition during their live shows, like Sabrina Carpenter arresting a celebrity in the audience for being too hot. But Ray lets her fans call the shots at her concert every night on her tour called This Tour May Contain New Music. She chooses someone in the crowd to pick a member of her band who then has to perform a solo on the spot. But no matter who gets put in the hot seat, it's always a great show because she's got one of the most talented bands out there playing hits like this. Where Is My Husband? 23.

Ray at 23. Where is my husband? The third and final season of Euphoria has officially wrapped on HBO, and fans noticed one character was missing, Elliot, played by Dominic Fike. When the season was early in production, there were reports that Dominic was scheduled to film a few scenes as Elliot, but it's unknown how his character would work into the final story. Now, every episode is out with no sign of Dominic, so either his scenes were cut or never filmed at all, but luckily, we got him here on the countdown. Baby Doll, big hit, 22.

0: Mr. Know-It-All, that's Teddy Swims on AT40 number 21.
1: Coming up next.
0: Noah Kahan's on the way with the title track from his latest project. Plus, Madonna kicks off the top 20 with her biggest hit since Hung Up in 2006. This.
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4: We are counting down the hottest songs in North America. Thank you all for joining us on our run to number one. And now here we are at 20. Bring Your Love, Madonna and Sabrina Carpenter.

0: talk about.
1: Bring Your Love, Madonna and Sabrina Carpenter, 20. All right, moving into another hit from Taylor Swift and the album The Life of a Showgirl. Here's The Fate of Ophelia, number 19.

Ophelia. Taylor Swift, The Fate of Ophelia at number 19. Well, let's get to Noah Kahan. So Noah's new album, The Great Divide, is written about his real-life experiences and observations. But Noah admits that he faces a lot of challenges that come with that kind of vulnerability. He said he struggles with saying too much in his lyrics and possibly alienating his friends and family by using them as inspiration. But writing songs has mostly helped because he's able to work through his anxieties and insecurities by making tracks like this, The Great Divide. It is 18, Noah Kahan.

0: is on the verge of making the chart. 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
0: One Republic and Alex Warren both climb a couple spots coming up, and Bruno Mars rebounds a notch. Keep it here.
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down 6-17. Elizabeth Taylor, that is Taylor Swift. We are inside the top 20. And Ryan Tedder is a writer and producer behind countless hit songs for other artists. But when he worked on the latest single for his band One Republic, he brought in some outside help. Ryan is the producer of the band's hit Need Your Love, and he co-wrote the track with UK-based writer James Essien, who writes songs for BTS, Zayn, and Lisa from Blackpink. But that added perspective helped the band make this one, which could be the start of their next era. Need Your Love 16.

One Republic, number 16, Need Your Love. These are the top 20 songs of the week. Alex Warren's got one of the biggest albums of 2025 with his debut project, You'll Be All Right, Kid. And now fans are eagerly awaiting what he's working on next. He recently announced his sophomore project, titled Wild Child, is set to arrive on August 28th. And he says the album was inspired by a nickname his dad gave him, with songs that served as therapeutic and healing. Here's one of the tracks from his next album, Fever Dream 15.

Risk It All, Bruno Mars at number 14. So we're about halfway through with the year, and we've already seen some big tours hit the road. So far, Paul McCartney has the third highest grossing tour of the year, with Bad Bunny taking the number 2 spot. And the top earning tour of 2026 is the Mayhem Ball. Lady Gaga, here she is, Paparazzi, 1840 Extra.

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0: 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Stay where you are.
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0: Earlier this year, Olivia Rodrigo started leaving cryptic clues around the world, including a wall in Los Angeles that was painted purple but then transformed into pink, hinting at her next album. Now the wait is finally over, and the project is now officially out. In a second, we'll hear from Olivia about how she made You Seem Pretty Sad for a Girl So In Love after 13 Back to Friends Somber.

0: Somber, number 13, Back to Friends. So let's get back to Olivia Rodrigo, her third studio album, You Seem Pretty Sad for a Girl So in Love, just released last weekend, and she describes the project as a collection of sad love songs. When I talked to Olivia, she told me why her favorite love songs had a major influence on how she wrote her new album. Here she is.
1: I started writing this album at a time in my life where I was experiencing real romantic love for the first time, and so I was tasked with writing an album full of love songs, and I went back and I kind of listened to all of my favorite love songs throughout history or throughout, you know, whatever, my Spotify playlist that I love. And I realized that the thing that I loved so much about them is not that they were really happy, but they had sort of an element of sadness or fear or melancholy or longing. And that's what kind of made them tug at your heartstrings so much. And that's what moved you so much. And so that was kind of the thing that I set out to do in this album, is I wanted to make a sad love song. So when I figured out this title, I was like, perfect.
0: Olivia Rodrigo there, the lead single from her latest project, right now at 12, Drop Dead.

0: polite. Number 11, that is Taylor Swift.
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0: Sienna Spyro moves closer to number one with her hit. We'll play for in a second.
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Up 4-10, homesick Jamie Fine. So Sienna Spyro has already scored a hit on the countdown, but she's got a few other dreams on her list of career goals. And with her talent, it's easy to visualize her achieving them all. She wants to perform with a full orchestra at Royal Albert Hall. She'd love to make the theme for a James Bond movie. And she also dreams of one day taking proper piano lessons because she has some gaps as a self-taught artist. Here she is with a big hit, Die on This Hill, Sienna Spyro 9.

0: American Girls, Harry Styles at number 8. Okay, Pink Panthers released her track Stateside as part of her second mixtape, Fancy That. But she reached out to Zara Larsson to hop on the remix after receiving a late-night DM. Zara had been sending messages to artists she admired, and she slid into Pink Panthers' inbox with just one word, Queen. And it wasn't long before they were working on a new verse to make this song a certified hit. Stateside, an AT40 on the Birds track.
1: I'm

0: hear the same. Stateside, Pink Panthers and Zara Larsson on the verge of making the countdown.
1: Coming up next.
0: Well, Ella Langley has the number one country track this week with Be Her, but she has a different song making waves on our chart. Plus, Olivia Dean holds steady next.
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0: Getting closer to number one. And Charlie XCX is following a new creative passion outside the world of music, which she admits is, quote, cringe, but she's doing it anyway. We'll tell you what it is after five Golden Huntricks.

0: Huntrix Golden at number 5. So earlier this year, Charlie XCX starred in a movie about a fictionalized version of her life called The Moment, and the experience helped her realize she loved acting. She's now taking on her first traditional acting role in an upcoming movie called Eruptia, about a woman who reconnects with someone from her past while stranded in Poland due to a volcanic eruption. And Charlie admitted that when she showed up to the set, she wanted to sit back and learn as much as she could because, in her words, she is a musician who wants to act, and that is inherently, quote, cringe. But she's very self-aware and wants to contribute to the filmmaking process in any way she can. Eruptia, starring Charlie XCX, expected to come out in theaters later this year.
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sworn, ordinary. That is number three. Well, this weekend marks the official start of summer here in the Northern Hemisphere, so we thought we'd play the biggest summer hit of the decade as an 1840 Extra. Cruel Summer, Taylor Swift is on.

0: Taylor Swift, Cruel Summer. It's an AT40 Extra. Well, for the past month, the top two have been frozen solid, and the battle continues between Bruno Mars and Olivia Dean, who both want a longer stay at the number one spot. We'll find out who's got the hottest song in North America when we reveal the top two in just a second.
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0: All right, we are down to the top two. And this next artist grew up playing in his uncle's band, the Love Notes, and his singing ability earned him the nickname Little Elvis. The real Elvis had 81 gold and platinum singles, and this artist only has 43 of his own, but his track Just the Way You Are has been officially certified 21 times platinum, the most for any single in history. And besides that, a track from his new album is the number two song in North America, Bruno Mars. I just...

Doors, number two, I Just Might. So that leaves us with the biggest song in the country. And this next artist is behind one of the most listened to songs of the year. So it shouldn't surprise her to hear her music playing in people's cars or on a speaker at the mall. But she admits that one of the biggest thrills she's experienced lately was finding herself as a clue in the New York Times mini crossword. She's been playing the game daily for the last 3 years, and she threw her phone across the room when the puzzle asked for a word to describe the genre of music for the singer behind our number one song. It's Olivia Dean, So Easy, the number one song for 5 weeks.

0: 5 weeks on top. So easy, Olivia Dean. Those are the 40 biggest songs in the country. Thanks for running them down with us wherever you are in the world. But don't miss us next time, because there's no telling what could happen when the new song by Ariana Grande goes up against hits from Justin Bieber and Taylor Swift. Have a great rest of your Father's Day weekend. I'll see you weeknights with Vanna White on Wheel of Fortune. Talk soon.
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1: I'm Katie Nichols. Here's what's happening in Thunder Bay. One person was hospitalized with what are described as life-threatening injuries after being hit by a vehicle near James Street and Churchill Drive. Little information has been released by city police, who responded with numerous units, including a forensic identification unit. Traffic through that area was affected for a good part of the day. City wants to hear your thoughts about city transit services. An online survey has been launched to collect feedback and is part of a six-month review of the service. Transit manager Brad Loroff.
2: There's a variety of questions that we'll ask people about how they use the service, what they think of the service, what they think the service could do better. We're also looking deeply into bringing on board our hybrid on-demand system. So the hybrid on-demand system will complement the fixed route system.
1: The review will assess the city's transit network and services with a focus on improving reliability, accessibility, efficiency, and overall rider experience. Events were held in Thunder Bay and across the country marking National Indigenous Peoples Day. In Ottawa, a ceremony was held to mark the 25th anniversary of the unveiling of the National Aboriginal Veterans Monument. New Governor General Louise Arbour, community elders, and serving members of the armed forces were in attendance. The day is to honor the culture, histories, and contributions of First Nations, Inuit, and Métis. Statistics Canada will release its latest reading for May inflation today. More in this report.
3: The consensus among economists is that the annual inflation rate rose to 3% in May from 2.8% in April. TD Bank senior economist Andrew Henchich says gasoline prices rose in May, so that will push inflation higher for the month, but oil prices have since come off their highs. So, he says he will be looking to see what prices are doing beyond gasoline in the report. The Bank of Canada has said there's been limited evidence of a broad-based pass-through of higher energy prices to the cost of other things so far. Michelle Zedekian, The Canadian Press.
1: The Liberal government's proposed online safety legislation is being viewed as a first step toward greater oversight of artificial intelligence chatbots. It would require companies to introduce safeguards aimed at reducing harmful online interactions. The government says it's intended to make digital platforms safer for Canadians. An agreement has been reached which allows Canada to purchase key components for its new Arctic over-the-horizon radar system from an Australian company. The project is part of a more than $6 billion investment to strengthen our ability to detect and track air and maritime threats in the north. The network will include sites in southern Ontario and is expected to be in operation in 2029. And U.S. and Iranian officials are holding high-stakes talks in Switzerland as President Trump continues to pressure Tehran over its nuclear program. The vice president leads the American delegation. The negotiations come amid renewed disputes over the vital shipping link in the Strait of Hormuz. The talks are expected to address several topics related to the end of the conflict, but negotiators have a 60-day window to reach a more permanent solution. For more details on these and other stories, you can find them at tbnewswatch.com. I'm Katie Nichols.
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6: Rain shortened the game to 5.5 innings at the Port Arthur Stadium yesterday afternoon as Duluth hammered the Border Cats 11-6. It ended a 3-game winning string, and the team now enjoys a rare 2 days off. They have a 14-14 record and return to Duluth on Wednesday night. Weather also affected the Blue Jays in Chicago. Their weekend finale with the Cubs was wiped out. They're back home tonight, opening a series with Houston, which is coming off a 2-1 win in Cleveland. Other highlights saw Tampa beat Washington 4-3, Cincinnati over the Yankees 4-1, and Baltimore trounced the Dodgers 12-1. World Cup group stages action, Spain drilled Saudi Arabia 4-0. Cape Verde fought to a 2-2 draw with Uruguay. Egypt beat New Zealand 3-1 and a scoreless draw between Belgium and Iran. And Matthew and Brady Tkachuk are about to team up in Florida as the Panthers pulled off a summer blockbuster deal, acquiring the Ottawa captain in exchange for 4 draft picks, including the 9th overall choice this Friday and another first rounder in 2029. That's sports. I'm Brian Wyatt.
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1: Sun and cloud for today and a high of 21. It'll be sunny tomorrow with a high of 23. Then on Wednesday, cloudy, chance of showers and a high of 17. Right now in Thunder Bay, it's 7. Meanwhile, in Atikokan today, you can expect mostly sunshine. A little bit of cloud cover this morning, a high of 21. Tonight, it'll be cloudy and down to 7. Tomorrow, sun and cloud on the way with a high of 23. Then on Wednesday, cloudy and showers and a high of 20. Right now in Atikokan, it's 5.
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0: 91.5 CKPR, Thunder Bay's radio station with Avril Lavigne. It's 6:10. Hello, we're Thunder Bay's morning show with Brad and Katie.
1: It looks like it might actually be dry today. Isn't that nice? Sun and cloud and a high of 21 right now. It is 6 in Thunder Bay.
0: It's good for that golf tournament where they've started already, I believe.
1: Oh, yeah. That's today.
0: The Jones Insurance All Day All for Good Golf Tournament.
1: Yeah. Sunrise to sunset over at Whitewater.
0: They're just going to keep going and going and golfing and golfing.
1: Wow. Good luck. I don't know what you say in golf. Good luck. Break a leg.
0: No. Say
1: have
0: that.
1: Have at her.
0: Yeah. Whatever.
1: Hit them good. Good luck in the bush. Those are mine. They're raising money and support for Wilderness Discovery Center and Pro Kids.
0: Uh-huh. So good luck. Yeah, everybody have fun. I think it's keep it on the fairways.
1: Yeah, that would be the major goal. Keep it straight there.
0: It's 6:11, and coming up soon, we're going to be talking about snacking and snacking confessions.
1: Oh, boy.
0: We'll see if you're on par with some of these. That's coming up in a few minutes.
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0: Good morning. It's 6:13. It's Brad and Katie. Coming up on Wednesday, we are proud to present Summer in the Parking Lot, the concert series.
1: This is going to be a ton of fun. I remember these from last year. It was just a lot of fun. Great little thing to do when you're like, what are we going to do tonight? Oh, it's Thursday. Let's go take in some tunes, you know?
0: I said Wednesday. It is Thursday. Thursday evenings is when it is. Yeah,
1: Superior Inn Hotel and Conference Center right over there on Arthur Street. Gates open at 6 o'clock. Show all starts at 6:30. You can buy a punch card for the season, which is nice and handy.
0: This Thursday, the acts are Night of Nights, Ezra Boomtown, a throwback.
1: Yeah, so it's a good one. $7 at the gate. We got details.

0: 91.5 CKPR Thunder Bay's radio station with Kelly Clarkson. It's 6:17. Hello, it's Brad and Katie.
1: It's going to be sun and cloud today. Pretty nice. A high of 21 right now in the city. It's 6.
0: We're talking about snacking this morning and confessions.
1: Okay.
0: These are confessions that a lot of people have admitted to. Thousands of people were interviewed and came up with this one. We'll see if what you think about these, if you're on par with some of these. Well, first of all, more than half of us, 60% of us, have a secret snack stash inside our house.
1: It's none of your business. You're asking a very personal question here, Bradley, and I'm not prepared to answer it on a Monday morning at 6:17.
0: I'm going to take that as a yes, a hard yes from Katie. On average, people snack 4 times a day.
1: Really?
0: Yeah.
1: Okay. I'm trying to think of how many times I snack versus eat a regular meal.
0: Yeah.
1: I feel that that's a little low, but okay.
0: A little low? I was thinking, that's a little high, no?
1: Oh, dear.
0: No, probably not. Probably about 4 is right.
1: Yeah, for yourself?
0: Yeah, I think so.
1: Or are you judging mine?
0: No, for me.
1: Okay, yeah, I feel like that is honestly about right.
0: Okay, about 20% of us have lied about what we're snacking on so we don't get judged.
1: Oh, well, not get judged or I don't want to share. Because I absolutely use the line with my kids. They'll hear some crinkling. Sometimes they're like dogs. Love my kids. But you know how the crinkling of anything? And they're like, oh, what are you having? And I'll be like, you won't like it. It's spicy.
0: Yeah.
1: I absolutely use that one. I lie about that stuff for sure.
0: 39% of us have gone entire days without a real meal, just eating snacks.
1: Yeah.
0: Really?
1: Yeah. Because there's been some days where, like, I have to go to news events and then you and I have, like, a work thing and it's not around, like, a specific meal time, but they have, like, appetizer-y things.
0: Mm.
1: Yeah. And that happens and you're just grazing kind of all day.
0: Really?
1: Yeah.
0: I don't recall if I've ever gone an entire day without a meal, at least one meal.
1: Because I don't often have, like, a breakfast. Mm. So, yeah, I would say that that's about right.

0: All right, Katie. Over half.
1: Oh, jeez.
0: Over half of us have no shame in eating an entire bag of chips in one sitting. We're not talking the little bags either. The regular bag of chips, the big family size, whatever. Over half of us have no shame in eating an entire bag of chips in one sitting.
1: I don't think I've ever eaten an entire bag because that's a lot of chips. That's a lot. And I'm a small human. But I've eaten my fair share of a bag. And then when I realize how far I've gotten, I'm like, oh, that's a lot. I should stop so I at least have a little bit for tomorrow.
0: Oh, I can eat a whole bag of chips.
1: Really?
0: Yeah. Especially if I'm watching a movie or something at home.
1: Okay, that mindless
0: eating. And then
1: eating.
0: You get about three quarters of the way done, and
1: you're waiting for the beginning credits.
0: No, you get about three quarters of the way done. You're like, I'm getting kind of full here, but I've committed to this, and darn it, I'm going to finish it.
1: Oh my gosh, yeah. That's not good either. Jeez, Louise. But look at you admitting it. That's part of the steps.
0: Step one.
1: Yeah.
0: There's more. We'll talk about more of these snack confessions later on the show. And it's a Monday. We got Judge Katie going on today.
1: That's right. I will be extra judgy today because it is Monday. We'll be doing that coming up a little later on.
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2: I'm Katie Nichols. Here's what's happening in Thunder Bay. A few details have been released after an auto pedestrian accident in Northwood. Police investigated near the intersection of Churchill Drive and James Street after a person with life-threatening injuries was rushed to the hospital. Numerous officers were on the scene, including the forensic unit. Traffic was halted in the area until mid-afternoon yesterday. City's looking for public feedback as it reviews its transit system. An online survey has been launched to gather input during a six-month assessment of transit services. Transit manager Brad Loroff.
3: We're also taking quite a deep look at specialized transit services and the Lyft Plus service. And again, just getting an understanding of how people are using the service, what they expect of the service, what are things that they think we're doing well, where are we falling short, where can we see improvements.
2: The review will focus on enhancing reliability, accessibility, efficiency, and the overall customer experience. Thunder Bay's Community Economic Development Commission has started a campaign to try to entice workers from across the country to consider moving here. Executive Director Jamie Taylor says it's to showcase this area as an exceptional place to live, work, and build a career.
4: There is a digital campaign that's across Canada, so we're doing that for our first month to be able to understand where some of the interest is across Canada, and then we'll be tailoring it to those communities that generated the most interest for the rest of the campaign.
2: The Work Here campaign is set to run nationally between now and September. In sports and World Cup action, Spain trouncing Saudi Arabia 4-0. It was Egypt over New Zealand 3-1. Uruguay and Cape Verde tied at 2. And a scoreless draw between Belgium and Iran. Border Cats losing 11-6 to Duluth in just 5.5 innings before rain shut things down yesterday at the Port Arthur Stadium. They're off today and tomorrow. And the Jays game in Chicago was rained out. They start a series tonight at home with Houston. For these stories and more, you can find them at TVNewsWatch.com. I'm Katie Nichols.
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2: Sun and cloud today and a high of 21. It'll be clear tonight, down to 8. Tomorrow, sunshine on the way. Bit of cloud cover in the morning, a high of 23. Then on Wednesday, cloudy and rain coming our way, a high of 17. Right now in Thunder Bay, it's 7.
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0: 91.5 CKPR Thunder Bay's radio station with No Doubt. It's 6:37. Hey, it's Brad and Katie.
1: It is nice outside today. Sun and cloud, a high of 21. Right now in Thunder Bay at 6.
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1: Anne Hathaway has been busy the past couple of years with all the movie roles that she's done. There was Mother Mary, Devil Wears Prada 2, plus all of the press for that. She's in the latest Odyssey as well, and she's having a baby. I would say that is the biggest of news.
0: Yeah.
1: Congratulations to Anne Hathaway, 43 years old. She's having her third child with her husband, Adam Schulman. They have two other kids that are 10 and 6, and she posted a cute little video where she showcases her baby bump, and it's super cute, and it's on Instagram if you want to go look.
0: I saw that video.
1: Yes?
0: Yeah, I was just doom scrolling yesterday, and it's just like, that just popped up. It's like, oh, look at that.
1: Oh, and I felt genuinely happy about it, because she seems to be a good celeb. So, yeah, congrats to her.
0: You remember last week when we were talking about Rod Stewart, how he canceled his show?
1: Yeah.
0: And then on the next, you know, the next morning got on a plane and went and watched,
1: one of the soccer games.
0: Yeah. Well, he did have some health problems at a show this weekend.
1: Really?
0: He was right in the middle of singing the song Young Turks, and they had to bring him oxygen during the song.

0: Pastor. Would you mind if I sat down for this one?
1: The show must go on.
2: Yeah, he just kind of stopped singing. The backup singers kept going.
1: Wow.
2: Yeah.
1: Sir, that tells me you need to take some time for yourself.
2: Uh-huh.
1: Maybe less world traveling, less soccer game taking in-ness.
2: He's like, I looked it up, he's like 81 years old now.
1: He's 81?
2: Yeah.
1: My gosh, but he looks the same.
2: He does.
1: He's had the same haircut for 46 years.
2: When he's singing, Do You Think I'm Sexy? Like,
1: Young Turks. Can we change the name of that one?
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2: It's 6:42. We're down to the final week to get you in for Dog Lake Escape.
1: Yeah, I can't believe this has come up so quickly. So you got to listen for that cue to call. It's very, very important. You want to be the ninth caller through. Right away, we've got a nice little prize for you.
2: Yeah, from Kelsey's. $25 to spend over there. Then your name goes in for the grand prize, which is a 4-night vacation. Dog Lake Resort. It's for 4 people. We've got the 2-bedroom cabin reserved, the one right on the beach.
1: Oh, yeah. That's going to be awesome.
2: And then $200 to spend over at Intercity Power Sports.
1: Yeah, pretty cool. So listen for that cue to call. You can also win to get in by playing Big Brain on Brad. That's coming up around 7:35 this morning.
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0: 91.5 CKPR, Thunder Bay's radio station with Confetti, Charlotte Carden. It's 6:49. Good morning. We're Thunder Bay's morning show with Brad and Katie.
1: It's going to be so nice today. Sun and cloud and a high of 21. Right now in the city, it's 6.
2: It's Judge Katie.
0: Your Honor.
1: Whew, I am prepared to be judgy.
0: You got your judge's robe on.
1: Yep.
0: Got the gavel.
1: And my face.
0: You won't need the gavel till later on this morning, though, around 8:50 when you give us your final ruling.
1: Yeah, that's true.
0: But here is your case for today, Katie. 28-year-old Brittany has been in a relationship for over a year.
1: Okay.
0: And she was recently arrested.
1: Oh.
0: She was arrested for running a social isolation subscription service for 1 year.
1: What?
0: What does this mean? Police say Brittany quietly paid her boyfriend's friends each $50 per week to bail on plans at the last minute.
1: Oh my gosh.
0: They canceled on poker nights, barbecues, golf outings, and the list goes on and on.
1: Wow.
0: In fact, over the years, she racked up over $11,000 in cancellation fees. Brittany defended her operation as... She called it relationship optimization. She even had spreadsheets tracking everything. Now, Brittany was arrested but released and is now waiting to see if and when this goes to court. And people are having this big debate on this one. Was it an actual crime? So, Judge Katie, that's what we're asking you. Is this an actual crime? Should Brittany have been arrested? Yes or no? That's what we need you to rule on.
1: That's... the effort that this woman went through. Holy cow. I am aghast. That's a lot of work. That she went through in this. Okay. I need to gather my thoughts, but I want to hear yours. Let me know on the talk and text line what you think of this one. Should she have been arrested or not? 807-346-2577. I will have my final verdict coming up later this morning.
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0: Morning at 6:54. Got to say hi to all the students this week. Big week this week.
1: Yeah.
0: Exams right in the middle of that for the high school students.
1: I know. It's the last week of school. I know my kids are excited for the last week of school as well.
0: Mm, yeah. School ends on Thursday for secondary students.
1: Yep.
0: Because their week finishes off while the teachers have a PA day on Friday.
1: Yeah.
0: But then elementary, they go through until Friday.
1: Yeah. They go right through till Friday. Now, I know at my kids' school, it's like a theme week. Every day there's a new thing. So
0: cool.
1: Best of luck to everybody remembering those this week.
0: David Guetta and Sia, Thunder Bay's radio station, 91.5 CKPR.

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2: I'm Katie Nichols. Here's what's happening in Thunder Bay. One person was hospitalized with what are described as life-threatening injuries after being hit by a vehicle near James Street and Churchill Drive. Little information has been released by city police, who responded with numerous units, including a forensic identification unit. Traffic through that area was affected for a good part of the day. City wants to hear your thoughts about city transit services. An online survey has been launched to collect feedback and is part of a six-month review of the service. Transit manager Brad Loroff.
3: There's a variety of questions that we'll ask people about how they use the service, what they think of the service, what they think the service could do better. We're also looking deeply into bringing on board our hybrid on-demand system. So the hybrid on-demand system will complement the fixed route system.
2: The review will assess the city's transit network and services with a focus on improving reliability, accessibility, efficiency, and overall rider experience. Events were held in Thunder Bay and across the country marking National Indigenous Peoples Day. In Ottawa, a ceremony was held to mark the 25th anniversary of the unveiling of the National Aboriginal Veterans Monument. New Governor General Louise Arbour, community elders, and serving members of the armed forces were in attendance. The day is to honor the culture, histories, and contributions of First Nations, Inuit, and Métis. Statistics Canada will release its latest reading for May inflation today. More in this report.
4: The consensus among economists is that the annual inflation rate rose to 3% in May from 2.8% in April. TD Bank senior economist Andrew Henchich says gasoline prices rose in May, so that will push inflation higher for the month, but oil prices have since come off their highs. So, he says he will be looking to see what prices are doing beyond gasoline in the report. The Bank of Canada has said there's been limited evidence of a broad-based pass-through of higher energy prices to the cost of other things so far. Michelle Zedekian, The Canadian Press.
2: The Liberal government's proposed online safety legislation is being viewed as a first step toward greater oversight of artificial intelligence chatbots. It would require companies to introduce safeguards aimed at reducing harmful online interactions. The government says it's intended to make digital platforms safer for Canadians. An agreement has been reached which allows Canada to purchase key components for its new Arctic over-the-horizon radar system from an Australian company. The project is part of a more than $6 billion investment to strengthen our ability to detect and track air and maritime threats in the north. The network will include sites in southern Ontario and is expected to be in operation in 2029. And U.S. and Iranian officials are holding high-stakes talks in Switzerland as President Trump continues to pressure Tehran over its nuclear program. The vice president leads the American delegation. The negotiations come amid renewed disputes over the vital shipping link in the Strait of Hormuz. The talks are expected to address several topics related to the end of the conflict, but negotiators have a 60-day window to reach a more permanent solution. For more details on these and other stories, you can find them at tbnewswatch.com. I'm Katie Nichols.
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4: The Border Cats saw their three-game winning string come to an end, losing 11-6 to Duluth yesterday afternoon at the Port Arthur Stadium. Game was shortened to 5.5 innings due to rain. Now, the Cats are 14-14 and have a rare two-day break before resuming action Wednesday night in Duluth. Blue Jays were also rained out in Chicago in their final game with the Cubs. They open a series tonight at home against Houston. Other big league highlights saw Cincinnati beat the Yankees 4-1, Tampa edge Washington 4-3, Baltimore trounced the Dodgers 12-1, and Philadelphia beat the New York Mets 6-2. Egypt pulled off a 3-1 win over New Zealand in World Cup group stage action. Other games yesterday, Spain blanked Saudi Arabia 4-0, Uruguay and Cape Verde battled to a 2-2 draw, and it was scoreless between Belgium and Iran. Four games are on today's schedule. A big trade in the NHL. Brady Tkachuk is headed to Florida from Ottawa. The Senators traded their captain for the Panthers' first-round pick on Friday and three other draft picks, and this will unite Brady with his brother Matthew. That's sports. I'm Brian Wyatt.
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5: Set a cloud for today and a high of 21. It'll be sunny tomorrow with a high of 23. Then on Wednesday, cloudy, chance of showers and a high of 17. Right now in Thunder Bay, it's 7. Meanwhile, in Atikokan today, you can expect mostly sunshine. A little bit of cloud cover this morning, a high of 21. Tonight, it'll be cloudy and down to 7. Tomorrow, sun and cloud on the way with a high of 23. Then on Wednesday, cloudy and showers and a high of 20. Right now in Atikokan, it's 5.
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0: 91.5 CKPR, Thunder Bay's radio station with Destiny's Child and Say My Name. And we had the cue to call in before that for Dog Lake Escape. Good morning.
1: Good morning.
2: Congratulations. You're caller number 9 for Dog Lake Escape. Right away, we got a $25 gift card for you for Kelsey's.
1: That's awesome.
0: Yeah, and you're in for the grand prize, which we're doing 1 week from today. Dog Lake Resort, 4-night vacation for 4 people. So are you the kind of person that's going to relax on the beach or maybe get out in the boat and do some fishing?
1: I'd probably relax on the beach.
2: Yeah, let other people do the fishing and you can reap the rewards and benefits?
1: Yeah.
2: Excellent. Well, good luck in the draw.
1: Thank you very much.
0: Thank you for calling in this morning. Plus, hey, there's also that $200 to spend at Intercity Power Sports.
2: That's right. There is. That's pretty awesome. You can also win to get in by playing Big Brain on Brats coming up around 7:35 this morning. It is going to be beautiful today. Lots of sunshine. I don't even see like a single cloud in the sky right now. It is just gorgeous. High 21. Right now in the city, it's 8.
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0: 91.5 CKPR, Thunder Bay's radio station, Maroon 5. Christina Aguilera, it's 7:18, and you're with Brad and Katie.
1: You know, I am going to be very much welcoming this sunshine today because we've had a lot of weather the past couple of days. It's been a time. High of 21, sun and cloud right now in the city. It's 8.
2: It's Judge Katie.
0: Your case for this morning, which you're going to be ruling on a little later on after the 8 o'clock hour. Okay, here it is. Here's the facts in your case, Judge Katie.
1: Hit me.
0: 28-year-old Brittany has been in a relationship for over a year and was recently arrested for running what was called a social isolation subscription service for 1 year. Police say that Brittany quietly paid her boyfriend's friends $50 each every single week to bail on plans at the last minute.
1: Wow.
0: They canceled on barbecues, on poker nights, on golf outings, and so much more so she could spend more time with him.
1: Yeah.
0: She racked up over $11,000 in cancellation fees over that year. Now, Brittany, she defended her operation as relationship optimization. That's what she called it. She even had spreadsheets tracking everything. Now,
1: wow.
0: Brittany was arrested.
1: Just wow.
0: Brittany was arrested but released and is now waiting to see if and when she goes to court.
1: Okay.
0: And people are debating, is this an actual crime or not?
1: Yeah.
0: So that's what we need you to rule on, Judge Katie. Is this an actual crime? Should Brittany have been arrested? Yes or no? We did get a few comments on the talk and text line.
1: Excellent.
0: Oscar said, arrested.

0: For what? Bribery? This is messed up, but I don't think it's illegal. And Mindy says there must be some law she broke for sabotaging his life.
1: Yeah, even though she was actively part of his life.
0: Mm-hmm.
1: Like, they were dating, and she was doing this, paying his friends to ghost him and ditch him. Just diabolical, you know? That's... And she's going to say it's love or obsession. I don't know. That's a lot. But should she have been arrested or not? This is really, really tough because you know that I love the law and I love, like, crimey things like this. But I want to know what you think. You can let me know. Keep them coming in on the talk and text line, 807-346-2577. I will have my final ruling on this, though, Bradley. That's coming up after 8 o'clock.
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1: This is pretty cool. It's a nice little trivia game we like to play where I ask Brad some questions and you got to answer them.
0: Brittany Lysing is going to be a Campfire Comedy coming up on Friday, July 3rd. So there's tickets for that. There's Border Cat tickets. And then when to get in with Dog Lake Escape.
1: Pretty awesome. Coming up 7:35 this morning.
0: It's Ed Sheeran and Camera, Thunder Bay's radio station, 91.5 CKPR.

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1: I'm Katie Nichols. Here's what's happening in Thunder Bay. A few details have been released after an auto pedestrian accident in Northwood. Police investigated near the intersection of Churchill Drive and James Street after a person with life-threatening injuries was rushed to the hospital. Numerous officers were on the scene, including the forensic unit. Traffic was halted in the area until mid-afternoon yesterday. City's looking for public feedback as it reviews its transit system. An online survey has been launched to gather input during a six-month assessment of transit services. Transit manager Brad Loroff.
2: We're also taking quite a deep look at specialized transit services and the Lyft Plus service. And again, just getting an understanding of how people are using the service, what they expect of the service, what are things that they think we're doing well, where are we falling short, where can we see improvements.
1: The review will focus on enhancing reliability, accessibility, efficiency, and the overall customer experience. Thunder Bay's Community Economic Development Commission has started a campaign to try to entice workers from across the country to consider moving here. Executive Director Jamie Taylor says it's to showcase this area as an exceptional place to live, work, and build a career.
3: There is a digital campaign that's across Canada, so we're doing that for our first month to be able to understand where some of the interest is across Canada, and then we'll be tailoring it to those communities that generated the most interest for the rest of the campaign.
1: The Work Here campaign is set to run nationally between now and September. In sports and World Cup action, Spain trouncing Saudi Arabia 4-0. It was Egypt over New Zealand 3-1. Uruguay and Cape Verde tied at 2. And a scoreless draw between Belgium and Iran. Border Cats losing 11-6 to Duluth in just 5.5 innings before rain shut things down yesterday at the Port Arthur Stadium. They're off today and tomorrow. And the Jays game in Chicago was rained out. They start a series tonight at home with Houston. For these stories and more, you can find them at TVNewsWatch.com. I'm Katie Nichols.
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1: Sun and cloud today and a high of 21. It'll be clear tonight, down to 8. Tomorrow, sunshine on the way. Bit of cloud cover in the morning, a high of 23. Then on Wednesday, cloudy and rain coming our way, a high of 17. Right now in Thunder Bay, it's 7.
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0: do. 91.5 CKPR, Thunder Bay's radio station with Harry Styles. It's 7:37. Hey there, it's Brad and Katie.
1: Sun and cloud for today and a high of 21 right now in Thunder Bay. It's beautiful out. It is 8 degrees.
0: 91.5 CKPR's Grill and Chill. This is where we throw a party. We just need a place to have the party, which would be your backyard, right?
1: Yeah. In this case, actually, Taylor's backyard coming up on Thursday.
0: Yeah, we're going to be at Taylor Gilbert's and bringing food from Montana's.
1: That's awesome. Plus, all the gas for the evening, the propane's from Sargent Propane. And Taylor, along with our other winners for the rest of the summer, will be entered into Win a Barbecue from Memorial Home Hardware.
0: Now, okay, so Taylor is this Thursday.
1: Yes.
0: But we have many more of these throughout the summer, right?
1: Absolutely, we do. That's going to be awesome. So you just got to enter online to get your name in for those ones, because our next winner will be announced next week. You can enter at ckpr.com.
0: It's 7:38. Let's do Big Brain on Brad.
1: Yeah, give us a call. It's a Monday. Let's see how our brains are working today on the talk and text line, 807-346-2577.
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0: Joining us this morning on the show, we have Henry. Hello, Henry.
13: Good morning.
1: Good morning, Henry. How are you feeling on this Monday?
13: Great. Okay. Beautiful morning. Nice and cool.
1: That's fantastic. Excellent. Okay, so you're up and at 'em and you're ready to go. We got some questions here. I'm going to ask to Brad. He's got to answer them. But Henry, it's ultimately up to you if you think Brad is right or wrong. You got to let us know with a yay or a nay. You need to get 2 out of 3 correct in order to win today's $96 prize pack. Comprende?
13: Comprende.
1: Excellent. Look at us, multilingual already. Bradley, are you also comprende?
0: I am as comprende as it's going to get.
1: The comprendeist. Excellent. Okay. First question, Bradley. A young female horse is called what? Is it a foal, a filly, or a horsette?
0: We're going with filly.
1: You think it is a filly. Mm-hmm. Henry.
13: Yes.
1: Oh, you were right on board with that one. That is correct. Excellent job.
0: We have one correct, which means we only need one more. Okay, Henry?
1: Whew.
13: Yes, sir.
1: Okay, keep it with the animal theme here. Bradley, what is a group of hippopotamuses called? Are they called a bloat, a concern, or a bundle?
0: Hmm. I've heard this before. I think I'm going to go with concern.
1: A group of hippopotamuses you believe is called a concern. Henry, do you think he's right or wrong?
13: I'm a bit concerned. Yes, he's right.
1: You believe he is correct on that one. That is incorrect.
0: Oh, no. Oh,
1: they're called a bloat.
0: Really?
1: I would also think it is a concern because we know that hippopotamuses are not nice. But yeah, a group of them is called a bloat.
0: Oh, we're still in it though, Henry. We got to get this next one, okay?
13: Skip first.
1: Okay. Bradley, which is the densest planet in our solar system? Is it Mars, Earth, or Jupiter? The densest planet.
0: I'm going to say Mars.
1: You believe Mars. Henry, it's on the line for you on this one.
13: The densest would be Jupiter.
1: You believe it to be Jupiter. So you think Brad is wrong. Well, Henry, you are right because Brad is wrong, but the correct answer is actually Earth.
0: Oh, okay.
1: Yeah. That was a tricky one there. So, yeah, the most dense planet in our solar system is Earth. So, even though you thought your answer might have been correct, but Henry, you still got it right in that sense. We win the prize for today, which is...
0: You only had to guess whether I was right or wrong, right?
1: Right, yeah. So, you got tickets to go to Campfire Comedy to see Brittany Lysing on next Friday. And then we got tickets for you for the Border Cats. Plus, your name is on the list for Dog Lake Escape.
13: Well, cool. Thank you very much.
0: All right. Thanks for playing along here this morning, Henry. It's Bruno Mars, I Just Might, Thunder Bay's radio station, 91.5 CKPR.

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1: See? 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

0: 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Good morning. It's Brad and Katie.
1: Sun and cloud today and a high of 21. Right now in Thunder Bay, it is 8 degrees.
0: We're talking about snacking this morning and snacking confessions.
1: Snackfessions with Brad and Katie.
0: Here's some of the biggest snacking confessions that we've learned here. I'm going to see where you're at with some of these, Katie.
1: Yeah.
0: Just over half of us say they have no shame in eating an entire bag of chips in one sitting.
1: I don't think I could eat an entire bag of, like, a regular sized bag of chips, because that's a lot of chips. But I've eaten entire, like, the smaller packages of, like, chocolates or candies, like Skittles and stuff.
0: Yeah.
1: That you get, like, at the dollar store or whatever.
0: Yeah.
1: Like, the ones and they, like, the advertise, like, you put these in a bowl. No, they don't need to go in a bowl. We don't need to dirty any dishes here. I will just eat them. Those ones I can absolutely.
0: Oh, you can do that. Yeah. But not chips, not the big bag?
1: No, it's too many.
0: Yeah.
1: You?
0: I can, I have, and I will.
1: Continue to do these
0: yes.
1: things. Okay.
0: Yes. Not a problem there.
1: All right.
0: Sometimes if I'm at home watching a movie and I'll get like 3/4 of the way through, I'm like, oh, I'm full. But, you know, you make a commitment.
1: That's true.
0: And you must see it through.
1: You're really only failing yourself if you don't finish it at
0: That's
1: this
0: right.
1: point.
0: Okay. Almost half of us have gone entire days without a real meal, like just eating snacks.
1: I would say yes. It doesn't happen often for me, but sometimes if I get busy in the day or I've got a lot of events to go to for you and I or for news or something like that, yeah. Mm-hmm. And I'm not angry when I go to events and there's food there. I'm
0: no,
1: piece of candy. Ooh, a snack.
0: I don't think I've ever gone a day without
1: no?
0: a real meal at some point.
1: That's yeah. just how committed you are to yeah. eating. Good for you.
0: Right. 18% of us have lied about what we're snacking on so we won't get judged.
1: No, I have no problem people knowing what I'm snacking on, but I've 100% lied about what I'm having so I don't have to share it. That is totally different. Especially with my kids, they hear the crinkling mm-hmm. and they're like, oh, what you got? Don't worry about it. It's not for you. You won't yeah. like it. It's spicy.
0: On average, people snack 4 times per day.
1: That's it? Only 4? That seems low.
0: At first, I thought it seems high.
1: Really?
0: But then, I probably snack 4 times a day.
1: And then I'm thinking, how often am I snacking?
0: Mm-hmm.
1: Especially if it's after dinner and the kids are in bed. My snack ratio is much higher.
0: Is it? Yeah.
1: Because they're
0: yeah,
1: not around yeah. to hear the crinkling.
0: That's true. Okay, yeah. Katie, here's one more for you. Over okay. half of us have a secret snack stash inside our house.
1: Is mine a secret or is... Or is it just unreachable for most everybody else that I live with until my oldest gets tall enough to be able to reach it? But they know what's mine and what they can have.
0: Mm-hmm.
1: And they know what not to touch because there will be very severe consequences.
0: Gotcha.
1: Yeah.
0: It's 7:54. Judge Katie, we've got your court case. We'll talk about it more here after 8 o'clock.
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0: Good morning. It's 7:57 Jackpot Jam. It's a Monday, so we're giving away a lot of Max tickets today.
1: That's right. We are $100 worth. They've got $30 million in their pot. So if you want to get a piece of the pie there, well, you got to listen for the song that we're going to tell you about right after the news. And when you hear it, you got to be caller number 9.
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1: I'm Katie Nichols. Here's what's happening in Thunder Bay. One person was hospitalized with what are described as life-threatening injuries after being hit by a vehicle near James Street and Churchill Drive. Little information has been released by city police, who responded with numerous units, including a forensic identification unit. Traffic through that area was affected for a good part of the day. City wants to hear your thoughts about city transit services. An online survey has been launched to collect feedback and is part of a six-month review of the service. Transit manager Brad Loroff.
2: There's a variety of questions that we'll ask people about how they use the service, what they think of the service, what they think the service could do better. We're also looking deeply into bringing on board our hybrid on-demand system. So the hybrid on-demand system will complement the fixed route system.
1: The review will assess the city's transit network and services with a focus on improving reliability, accessibility, efficiency, and overall rider experience. Events were held in Thunder Bay and across the country marking National Indigenous Peoples Day. In Ottawa, a ceremony was held to mark the 25th anniversary of the unveiling of the National Aboriginal Veterans Monument. New Governor General Louise Arbour, community elders, and serving members of the armed forces were in attendance. The day is to honor the culture, histories, and contributions of First Nations, Inuit, and Métis. Statistics Canada will release its latest reading for May inflation today. More in this report.
3: The consensus among economists is that the annual inflation rate rose to 3% in May from 2.8% in April. TD Bank senior economist Andrew Henchich says gasoline prices rose in May, so that will push inflation higher for the month, but oil prices have since come off their highs. So, he says he will be looking to see what prices are doing beyond gasoline in the report. The Bank of Canada has said there's been limited evidence of a broad-based pass-through of higher energy prices to the cost of other things so far. Michelle Zedekian, The Canadian Press.
1: The Liberal government's proposed online safety legislation is being viewed as a first step toward greater oversight of artificial intelligence chatbots. It would require companies to introduce safeguards aimed at reducing harmful online interactions. The government says it's intended to make digital platforms safer for Canadians. An agreement has been reached which allows Canada to purchase key components for its new Arctic over-the-horizon radar system from an Australian company. The project is part of a more than $6 billion investment to strengthen our ability to detect and track air and maritime threats in the north. The network will include sites in southern Ontario and is expected to be in operation in 2029. And U.S. and Iranian officials are holding high-stakes talks in Switzerland as President Trump continues to pressure Tehran over its nuclear program. The vice president leads the American delegation. The negotiations come amid renewed disputes over the vital shipping link in the Strait of Hormuz. The talks are expected to address several topics related to the end of the conflict, but negotiators have a 60-day window to reach a more permanent solution. For more details on these and other stories, you can find them at tvnewswatch.com. I'm Katie Nichols.
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7: Rain shortened the game to 5.5 innings at the Port Arthur Stadium yesterday afternoon as Duluth hammered the Border Cats 11-6. It ended a 3-game winning string, and the team now enjoys a rare 2 days off. They have a 14-14 record and return to Duluth on Wednesday night. Weather also affected the Blue Jays in Chicago. Their weekend finale with the Cubs was wiped out. They're back home tonight, opening a series with Houston, which is coming off a 2-1 win in Cleveland. Other highlights saw Tampa beat Washington 4-3, Cincinnati over the Yankees 4-1, and Baltimore trounced the Dodgers 12-1. World Cup group stages action, Spain drilled Saudi Arabia 4-0. Cape Verde fought to a 2-2 draw with Uruguay. Egypt beat New Zealand 3-1 and a scoreless draw between Belgium and Iran. And Matthew and Brady Tkachuk are about to team up in Florida as the Panthers pulled off a summer blockbuster deal, acquiring the Ottawa captain in exchange for 4 draft picks, including the 9th overall choice this Friday and another first rounder in 2029. That's sports. I'm Brian Wyatt.
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0: CKPR weather.
1: Set a cloud for today and a high of 21. It'll be sunny tomorrow with a high of 23. Then on Wednesday, cloudy, chance of showers and a high of 17. Right now in Thunder Bay, it's 7. Meanwhile, in Atikokan today, you can expect mostly sunshine. A little bit of cloud cover this morning, a high of 21. Tonight, it'll be cloudy and down to 7. Tomorrow, sun and cloud on the way with a high of 23. Then on Wednesday, cloudy and showers and a high of 20. Right now in Atikokan, it's 5.
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1: It's a beautiful day today. We're expecting lots of sunshine, a little bit of cloud cover happening, and a high of 21. Temperature's gone up a little bit here. It's 11 right now.
2: It's Judge Katie.
0: Your case for this morning, which we've talked about a few times. And later on this hour, we're going to need your ruling from you. But just what's going on today here. Here's the facts in your case again.
1: Yeah.
0: 28-year-old Brittany has been in a relationship for over a year.
1: Got it.
0: Brittany was recently arrested for running what was called a social isolation subscription service.
1: So weird.
0: For 1 year. Now, what is this? What is this all about? Police say that Brittany quietly paid her boyfriend's friends each $50 every single week to bail on plans at the last minute.
1: It's so weird.
0: So his friends canceled on things like golf outings, barbecues, poker nights, and the list goes on and on. She racked up over $11,000 in cancellation fees just to spend more time so that he had to spend more time with her.
1: My Lanta.
0: Brittany defended her operation. She called it relationship optimization.
1: Okay.
0: Even had spreadsheets tracking everything. Okay, so Brittany was arrested and released and is now waiting to see if and when this goes to court.
1: Yeah.
0: And people are debating right now if this was an actual crime or not. So that's what we need from you, Judge Katie. Is this an actual crime? Should Brittany have been arrested? Yes or no?
1: Yeah. This one's so tough because, like, the lengths that she went to optimize her relationship, quote unquote, were a lot. Especially when it came, she had spreadsheets, probably invoicing, a whole lot. That's a lot of effort to go into it. But should she have been arrested?
0: Here's some of the responses we got on the talk and text line.
1: Yeah.
0: Mindy said there must be some law she broke for sabotaging his life.
1: Yeah.
0: And then Oscar said, arrested for what? Bribery? This is messed up, but I don't think it's illegal.
1: I don't know. I need the experts. Let us know. Keep the comments coming in on the talk and text line, 807-346-2577. I will have my final ruling, though, up and ready to go just before 9 o'clock.
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0: 91.5 CKPR, Thunder Bay's radio station with the Backstreet Boys. As long as you love me. That was the jam. That was the song. Hey there.
1: Hey.
2: Hey.
1: Sweet.
0: Who's this?
1: It's Carly.
0: Hey, Carly, you did it. You're caller number 9.
1: Awesome. Thank you.
2: You're welcome. $100 in Lotto Max tickets. They've got a $30 million jackpot. What kind of street party are we throwing if you're winning $30 million bucks?
1: Oh, a street party. Oh, I don't know. One, I guess, with the Backstreet Boys. Oh. They were my song.
2: Honestly, I think that that's fair. I feel like they would say yes to help celebrate.
1: Yeah, sure. Why not?
0: All right. Good luck.
1: Thank you.
0: Thanks for calling in. It's 8:19 and we're Brad and Katie.
2: It's going to be beautiful today. A high of 21. A little bit of sun and cloud happening throughout the day right now in the city. It's 11.
3: Birthday.
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0: Celebrity birthdays. Meryl Streep is 77 years old today.
2: Wow.
0: So is Lindsay Wagner, the original Bionic Woman, 77.
2: Oh, look at that. Okay.
0: Tracy Pollan, who was on Family Ties and is Michael J. Fox's wife, 66 years old.
2: Okay.
0: Amy Brenneman from Judging Amy is 62 years old. And we have another birthday for somebody that is 73 today.
2: Okay.
0: Okay. This person won the 1985 Grammy for Best New Artist. About 16 years ago, back around 2010, had her own Barbie doll release, part of the Ladies of the 80s series.
2: Okay.
0: This person wrote the score for the Broadway musical Kinky Boots. And this person has featured many professional wrestlers in her music videos over the years.
2: Oh, that's a funny little fact. Cindy Lauper? My guess is Cindy Lauper. I can't think of anybody else. I don't know if she's had any wrestlers in her videos, if that'll be interesting to find out who that is, no matter what. But I'm going to go

0: with that one. Cyndi Lauper, I think.
1: Okay. Yeah. We'll see. What have you got here? A one-day winning streak? I think so. Yeah, yeah.
0: Something like that.
1: We'll see if we can add to that or if it goes the other way after this.
2: Mornings are hard, but breakfast doesn't have to be. 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
1: 8:25, celebrity birthdays. Katie is guessing on somebody that is 73 years old today. Won the 1985 Grammy for Best New Artist.
0: Yeah.
1: In 2010, had her own Barbie doll released. It was part of the Ladies of the 80s series. This person wrote the score for the Broadway musical Kinky Boots. And has featured many professional wrestlers in her music videos over the years.
0: I'm just trying to think, and I had a hard time coming up with other people, but I'm thinking Cyndi Lauper?
1: Karen agrees with you. Okay. By the way, Carly, who just won our Jackpot Jam, she sent a text. She says, Cyndi Lauper is a great guest. I was lucky today with the Jackpot Jam, so hopefully you're lucky today with the birthdays.
0: Oh, yeah, if that luck can rub off in this direction.
1: Cyndi Lauper?
14: Yeah, baby!
0: On a Monday. Pew, pew, pew, pew. I did it. All right. So I'll be riding high all week, even if the rest of the week is a loss.
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2: I'm Katie Nichols. Here's what's happening in Thunder Bay. A few details have been released after an auto pedestrian accident in Northwood. Police investigated near the intersection of Churchill Drive and James Street after a person with life-threatening injuries was rushed to the hospital. Numerous officers were on the scene, including the forensic unit. Traffic was halted in the area until mid-afternoon yesterday. City's looking for public feedback as it reviews its transit system. An online survey has been launched to gather input during a six-month assessment of transit services. Transit manager Brad Loroff.
3: We're also taking quite a deep look at specialized transit services and the Lyft Plus service. And again, just getting an understanding of how people are using the service, what they expect of the service, what are things that they think we're doing well, where are we falling short, where can we see improvements.
2: The review will focus on enhancing reliability, accessibility, efficiency, and the overall customer experience. Thunder Bay's Community Economic Development Commission has started a campaign to try to entice workers from across the country to consider moving here. Executive Director Jamie Taylor says it's to showcase this area as an exceptional place to live, work, and build a career.
4: There is a digital campaign that's across Canada, so we're doing that for our first month to be able to understand where some of the interest is across Canada, and then we'll be tailoring it to those communities that generated the most interest for the rest of the campaign.
2: The Work Here campaign is set to run nationally between now and September. In sports and World Cup action, Spain trouncing Saudi Arabia 4-0. It was Egypt over New Zealand 3-1. Uruguay and Cape Verde tied at 2. And a scoreless draw between Belgium and Iran. Border Cats losing 11-6 to Duluth in just 5.5 innings before rain shut things down yesterday at the Port Arthur Stadium. They're off today and tomorrow. And the Jays game in Chicago was rained out. They start a series tonight at home with Houston. For these stories and more, you can find them at TVNewsWatch.com. I'm Katie Nichols.
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2: Sun and cloud today and a high of 21. It'll be clear tonight, down to 8. Tomorrow, sunshine on the way. Bit of cloud cover in the morning, a high of 23. Then on Wednesday, cloudy and rain coming our way, a high of 17. Right now in Thunder Bay, it's 7.
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0: 91.5 CKPR, Thunder Bay's radio station, the Kid Laroi, Justin Bieber. It's 8:34, and we're Thunder Bay's morning show with Brad and Katie.
1: Lots of sun and cloud today and a high of 8 right now in the city. It's 11.
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1: Anne Hathaway's been super busy this year, and her life is only going to get busier because she's having a baby. That's so exciting.
0: I saw the video that she posted on the weekend.
1: Yeah, she posted a nice little video on Instagram, and she captioned it with, "Baby, I'm yours." She comes walking out. Her hands are like over her stomach area, and then she shows it. There's a nice big old baby bump there. So she's got 4 movies that she was in the works with over the past couple of years, and now she's welcoming a baby. It'll be her 3rd. Her other kids are 10 and 6 with her husband, Adam Schulman. So congratulations to them.
0: Now, last week we were talking about Rod Stewart, how he canceled the show.
1: Yeah.
0: And then got on a plane the next morning and went to watch a soccer game, right? Well, it turns out he did have some more trouble at a show this past weekend, health problem kind of thing. He was right in the middle of the show singing Young Turks, and he just kind of stopped singing, and they brought him some oxygen during the song.

0: old. Would you mind if I sat down for this one?
1: King. The crowd encouraging, take a break. Yes, yeah, sit down. Oh, my gosh.
2: He's 81 now.
1: That's old. Uh-huh. He's had a good life. He put on some great performances over his career. It's okay if he takes it easy.
2: Yeah, he could slow down a little.
1: I think his fans would understand.
2: Did he sing sitting from the chair? Did he sing Do You Think I'm Sexy from that?
1: With the oxygen tank beside him?
2: With the Lazy Boy recliner?
1: Oh, that's a whole look, Rod.
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2: It's 8:40, Katie. I feel like I've been letting you down all morning long because there's a cruise ship arriving today.
1: Ah, good. The cruise ships are coming.
2: And the cruise ship cam, so I could report to you where
1: yes,
2: the cruise ship
1: that's
2: is.
1: That's important.
2: I know how much you love it when I do that all morning long, right? But
1: yes.
2: Anyways, we have this Viking Polaris that's supposed to arrive at 9 o'clock in the morning. So I'm like, where is it? You know, could it be on the other side of the Giant? Where is it? It's here already.
1: Oh!
2: I just checked it out online. Yeah, it's here.
1: It got in early.
2: Yeah.
1: Fantastic. Well, good for them. They're starting their day early. They're going to stick around till at least tomorrow afternoon.
2: Tomorrow morning. Tomorrow morning at 4:30. It's not here long.
1: Oh, that's right.
2: Well, throughout the day today. And then
1: And they got a beautiful day to explore, you know, the downtown and the marina. Mm-hmm. I know there's sometimes they take like trips out to the Amethyst Mines and stuff.
2: Oh, yeah.
1: That's cool. It's awesome. So welcome and thank you for stopping by.
2: There's a couple more this week. Well, one more is coming up two times this week. Thursday, Pearl Mist will be here and then it's back again on Sunday.
1: Oh, that's right. I love those little ones.
2: Here's Somber with Homewrecker, Thunder Bay's radio station 91.5 CKPR.

0: 91.5 CKPR, Thunder Bay's radio station with Teddy and I Hope. It's 8:48.
1: It's a beautiful day today. We're looking at lots of sunshine, a little bit of cloud cover, and a high of 21. Right now, it's 11.
2: It's Judge Katie.
0: Your Honor.
1: Yes.
0: This is the case that we've been talking about all morning long that we need you to give us a ruling on now.
1: Yeah, to officially be judgy of.
0: Yes. Here it is. Here's the facts in the case. 28-year-old Brittany has been in a relationship for over a year. Brittany was recently arrested for running what was called a social isolation subscription service for 1 year. What is that? Well, police say Brittany quietly paid her boyfriend's friends each $50 every week to bail on plans at the last minute.
1: Can't with us.
0: So that he would be forced to spend more time with her. They canceled on poker nights. They canceled on barbecues, golf outings, and just the list goes on.
1: Wow.
0: She racked up over $11,000 in cancellation fees. Now, when she defended herself, she said her operation was a relationship. She called it relationship optimization. And even had spreadsheets tracking everything. So Brittany was arrested but released and now waiting to see if and when this goes to court. And this is what people are debating on, if this was an actual crime.
1: Yeah.
0: Okay, so Judge, this is what we need you to rule on for us. Is this an actual crime? Should Brittany have been arrested? Yes or no?
1: Okay.
0: Here's some of the comments on the talk and text line. Yep. Oscar said, arrested for what? Bribery? He said, this is messed up, but I don't think it's illegal.
1: Okay.
0: Mindy says there must be some law she broke for sabotaging his life.
1: Honestly, the effort that she went through to, quote, optimize her relationship is extreme. And I'm wondering if the guy has, like, taken a step back to be like, this is weird or not, however they feel about it. In the end, though, I'm going to have to side with Oscar on this one. I don't think that she's breaking any laws. Is it low? Is it weird? Is it very manipulative? Totally. But is it against the law? No, it's just being a crappy human. So that's my final answer.
2: Join us next Monday for more Judge Katie.
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1: Hey, it's Allie with the 91.5 CKPR Summer of Fun crew. We're at the All Day For Good, the Jones Insurance Golf Marathon at Whitewater Golf Course today, June 22nd. This is a sunrise to sunset golf marathon in support of Wilderness Discovery Center and Pro Kids. We're out here supporting the golfers who are trying their best. Anyone who is participating today or just hanging around, we have a game of cornhole to win some CKPR swag. We also have a ballot draw to win some gift cards to K&A Gas and Variety and Robbins. If you're here, stop by at our setup, chat with us. Once again,

0: 91.5 CKPR, Thunder Bay's radio station. That's Talk with Time Machine. And that was finishing off a 30-minute music mix. Hey, how you doing? It's Brad and Katie keeping you company.
1: There's a pretty cool thing coming up in just a couple of weeks, actually. It's a beautiful performance of The Wedding Singer.
0: Yeah. A beautiful performance. That's
1: I think
0: great.
1: It'll be fun.
0: It will be fun.
1: It's going to be a whole thing. So full family style wedding dinner, live performance of The Wedding Singer itself. Now, it's all happening at the Italian Cultural Center, and it's over a couple of days, too.
0: Yeah, it's a good place for it. There's lots of weddings happen there, right?
1: Mm-hmm.
0: So they got the full family style wedding dinner, and then, the live performance. There's going to be an 80s wedding photo booth, wedding favors, all sorts of surprises throughout the night.
1: The whole kit and caboodle, yeah. So Friday, July 3rd, Saturday, July 4th. If you want ticket details, we have them up on our website, ckpr.com.
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7: Sun and cloud for today and a high of 21. It'll be clear tonight, down to 8. Tomorrow, sunshine on the way. A little bit of cloud cover in the morning, a high of 23. Then on Wednesday, it's going to be cloudy, rain on the way, a high of 17. Right now in the city, it's 11.
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0: 91.5 CKPR, Thunder Bay's radio station, Sophia Kamara and Girls Like You. Hi, it's Thunder Bay's morning show with Brad and Katie. We have a married couple that's coming to town, and you know they're performers, solo performers. They don't work together normally, so this is pretty cool.
1: Yeah.
0: Rain Maida and Chantel Kreviazek are going to be here on the Break Your Heart Tour.
1: That's pretty cool. Auditoriums come in November 26th, and they're doing some of the songs that they've done on their own, like with their own stuff, and then songs that they've written, and some new songs that they've done together as well, and some storytelling all in between.
0: Yeah, so we'll hear her solo tunes. Rain's had a couple solo albums, but you know, also he's going to do his Our Lady Peace stuff too, right?
1: That's pretty awesome. So tickets are on sale if you want to grab those. We have the details up online, ckpr.com.
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0: 91.5 CKPR, Thunder Bay's radio station. That's Buelow in Not a Love Song. Hello, it's Brad and Katie. 1 week from today, we are giving away that grand prize, Dog Lake Escape.
1: Yes, this is a beautiful, cool, relaxing, take it as easy as you want kind of prize. 4-night vacation to Dog Lake Resort for four people.
0: Your biggest problem is like, ooh, I may have tracked some sand indoors, you know.
1: And that's okay, because it's a cabin on the beach. It's a two-bedroom cabin, in fact. 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
1: Mm-hmm.
0: But then you're going in for the grand prize, which we're doing Monday morning.
1: Pretty awesome. You can also get in to win by playing Big Brain on Brad. That opportunity's coming up tomorrow morning.
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0: 91.5 CKPR, Thunder Bay's radio station. There's Dracula. It's Thunder Bay's morning show with Brad and Katie. Now, coming up tomorrow on the show, we're going to be talking about, well, if you had a chance to receive some money, but you had to live in a movie for a year, what would that movie be?
1: Ooh, okay. So I got some time to noodle this one. All right. Interesting, interesting. Also, tomorrow's Tuesday, and that means we'll have another rousing edition of This or That Tuesday.
0: Okay.
1: Yeah, two little things you're going to have to pick from. Sometimes they're easy, sometimes they're neat, and sometimes they're just so far to left field, you're left asking, Katie, why are these the options? But that's the fun part.
0: Very true.
1: Of This or That Tuesday. It's all coming up tomorrow.
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1: Looking like a beautiful day, a few clouds in 21. It's going to clear up tonight, but we could see some fog patches overnight with a low of 8. Sunny with a sun cloud mix late in the morning and a high of 23 for tomorrow.
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1: Looking like a beautiful day, a few clouds in 21. It's going to clear up tonight, but we could see some fog patches overnight with a low of 8. Sunny with a sunclaw mix late in the morning and a high of 23 for tomorrow.
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0: 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That's Shawn Mendez wrapping up the 91-minute commercial-free coffee break. Thanks to Robbins. It's JD. I'm in for Val today. And I got to check out Toy Story 5 over the weekend, and I loved it. I thought it was a really good sequel. The first movie came out in 1995. I was only 2 or 3 years old at the time. And the second one came out when I was probably in grade one. The third one, I was in high school. The fourth one, I was, an adult. And, now I'm still an adult, unfortunately. You know, in my early 30s, I still enjoyed a Toy Story movie that was new. Which, I guess that says a lot. Sure, I suppose. But, I guess I'll always be a kid at heart. So, yeah, it's a great movie for kids, but it's a great movie for adults, too. You know, the story is easy for the kids to follow along with as well, but the adults will enjoy it, too. A lot of humor, a lot of heart, and just overall a great story with, you know, the original toys back in action again. So, yeah, Toy Story 5, that is at Silver City. Lots of showtimes coming up as it just was released into theaters over the weekend. And you can check it out with your kids this summer if they're Toy Story fans, too. I do recommend the new one. Preston Pablo on the way, El King coming up.
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0: 91.5 CKPR Thunder Bay's radio station, cause I do. That's Preston Pablo, L King in there too with X's and O's. CKPR's Grillin' Chill. Throughout the summer, we're going to be throwing parties, and all we need is your backyard for it. You have a chance to win food and chef service from Montana's Barbecue and Bar, along with a $50 Montana's gift card and 12 Montana's Signature Texas Bold barbecue sauces, too. Sergeant Propane will provide the propane for the party, and you'll be entered to win a barbecue at the end of the summer, thanks to Memorial Home Hardware. So the next party is coming up on Thursday. Taylor Gilbert is going to be having that party at their house. So congratulations to Taylor for winning that. Yeah, that party's on Thursday, but we've got more of them coming up this summer. So enter to be the next winner over at CKPR.com.
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4: No change to the inflation in the Thunder Bay area last month, but it remains slightly higher than the national rate. Thunder Bay Transit is looking to find out what you think about its services. A major political change is coming in Britain, and unexpected results in the Soccer World Cup yesterday. I'm Brian Wyatt.
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0: 91.5 CKPR Thunder Bay's radio station, Big Yellow Taxi. That's Counting Crows with Vanessa Carlton. And CKPR presents the South Core Roar. It's a free two-day community festival put on by the Fort William Business District BIA. So that's coming up on Saturday, August 1st and Sunday, August 2nd. Details on that, just go to southcoreroar.com. Heading towards noon, we've got the retro lunch on the way and your news and sports.
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6: I'm Brian Wyatt. Here's what's happening in Thunder Bay. Few details have been released after an auto pedestrian accident in Northwood. Police investigated near the intersection of Churchill Drive and James Street after a person with life-threatening injuries was rushed to the hospital yesterday. Numerous officers were on the scene, including the forensics unit, and traffic was halted in that area until the mid-afternoon yesterday. A visible police presence is expected in the County Park area. A number of officers have been on Lanark Crescent since just before 1 o'clock this morning. No other information is available at this time. The city wants to hear your thoughts about city transit services. An online survey has been started to collect feedback and is part of a six-month review. Transit manager Brad Loroff.
7: There's a variety of questions that we'll ask people about how they use the service, what they think of the service, what they think the service could do better. We're also looking deeply into bringing on board our hybrid on-demand system. So the hybrid on-demand system will complement the fixed route system.
6: The review will assess the city's transit network and services with a focus on improving reliability, accessibility, efficiency, and overall rider experience. And Thunder Bay's Community Economic Development Commission has started a campaign to try to entice workers from across the country to consider moving here. Executive Director Jamie Taylor says it's to showcase this area as an exceptional place to live, work, and build a career.
8: There is a digital campaign that's across Canada, so we're doing that for our first month to be able to understand where some of the interest is across Canada, and then we'll be tailoring it to those communities that generated the most interest for the rest of the campaign.
6: The Work Here campaign is set to run nationally between now and September. There was no change in the inflation rate in our area last month. Stats Canada figures released today show it remained at 3.5%. National rate in May climbed to 3.2 from 2.8 in April. The Liberal government's proposed online safety legislation is being viewed as a first step toward greater oversight of artificial intelligence chatbots. It would require companies to introduce safeguards aimed at reducing harmful online interactions. Government says it's intended to make digital platforms safer for Canadians. British Prime Minister Keir Starmer has announced he will step down as leader of the governing Labour Party. He will remain caretaker prime minister in the UK until a successor is chosen. The move was triggered by the recent success of Labour MP Andy Burnham, who was preparing a leadership challenge. For more details on these and other stories, log on to tbnewswatch.com. That's news. I'll have sports next.
9: Hi, I'm Lisa LaBelle of Sullivan & Associates Clinical Psychology with how to make psychology work for you. One of the hardest things for people to deal with is uncertainty, not knowing how something will turn out. What tends to happen is we can feel out of control, so the mind tries to solve it by overthinking or worrying. But most situations don't have a perfect answer. Focus on problem solving what you can, and instead of trying to eliminate uncertainty, it's often more helpful to learn how to tolerate it and accept it, or it tends to stick around.
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0: Escape the everyday with relaxing stays, exciting gaming, great dining, and entertainment that keeps the good times going.
1: The Border Cats saw their three-game winning string come to an end, losing 11-6 to Duluth yesterday afternoon at the Port Arthur Stadium. Game was shortened to 5.5 innings due to rain. Now, the Cats are 14-14 and have a rare two-day break before resuming action Wednesday night in Duluth. Blue Jays were also rained out in Chicago in their final game with the Cubs. They open a series tonight at home against Houston. Other big league highlights saw Cincinnati beat the Yankees 4-1, Tampa edge Washington 4-3, Baltimore trounced the Dodgers 12-1, and Philadelphia beat the New York Mets 6-2. Egypt pulled off a 3-1 win over New Zealand in World Cup group stage action. Other games yesterday, Spain blanked Saudi Arabia 4-0, Uruguay and Cape Verde battled to a 2-2 draw, and it was scoreless between Belgium and Iran. Four games are on today's schedule. A big trade in the NHL. Brady Tkachuk is headed to Florida from Ottawa. The Senators traded their captain for the Panthers' first-round pick on Friday and three other draft picks, and this will unite Brady with his brother Matthew. That's sports. I'm Brian Wyatt.
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4: A few clouds and 21 today. Clearing up tonight, but we'll see fog patches overnight with a low of 8. Sunny, turning into a sun cloud mix late in the morning, and 23 for tomorrow.
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1: Hey, it's Allie with the 91.5 CKPR Summer of Fun crew. We're at the All Day For Good, the Jones Insurance Golf Marathon at Whitewater Golf Course today, June 22nd. This is a sunrise to sunset golf marathon. We're out here supporting the golfers who are trying their best out here on the course. 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
2: 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Thanks for being out here, Allie. 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
1: Thank you, Jeff. Anyone who's participating today or just hanging around, we have a game of cornhole to win some CKPR swag. We also have a ballot draw to win gift cards to K&A Gas Variety and Robbins. 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Once again, this is Allie from the CKPR Summer of Fun crew.
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Coming up this hour for your retro lunch, Dishwalla, Huey Lewis, Bee Gees on the way as well. 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

0: 91.5 CKPR Thunder Bay's radio station. I'm so excited. That's the Pointer Sisters for your retro lunch. And I'm so excited that summer is officially here. Yesterday was the first day of summer. Sunshine, the warm weather, and stuff like that. I love the season. However, during the season, we have to deal with road construction. So with that being said, Oliver Road is going to be closed as of today between Dalton Ave and Enniskillen Avenue. So that started today. They're doing some storm sewer replacement work, and that should last about 6 weeks. So keep that in mind. As of today, Oliver Road is going to be closed between Dalton Avenue and Enniskillen Avenue, and that should last for about 6 weeks for that. We've got more tunes on the way coming up for your retro lunch. Sky and Duran Duran on the way.
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11: A few clouds in 21. It's going to be clear tonight, but we'll see some fog patches overnight with a low of 8. A few clouds tomorrow and 23.
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It's the Retro Lunch, and we've got a pretty cool show to look forward to at the auditorium at the end of November. Rain Maida of Our Lady Peace with his wife, Chantel Kreviazik. They're going to do a show together. I'll have more details on that on the way. Night Fever, it's BG's CKPR.

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0: 91.5 CKPR Thunder Bay's radio station. That's Love Song from Sky for your retro lunch. And CKPR presents Rain Maida of Our Lady Peace with his wife, Chantel Kreviazuk. Yes, they're going to do a show together at the Thunder Bay Community Auditorium, all a part of their Break Your Heart tour. So that show's happening on Thursday, November 26th. And what they're going to do together is they're going to play their greatest hits. They're going to also do some new songs that they've written together, as well as some storytelling too. So you can get your tickets over at ckpr.com. The pre-sale is going to start at 10 a.m. on Thursday with the pre-sale code MARRIAGE. And then tickets go on sale to the general public coming up Friday morning at 10 for that. So details, just go to ckpr.com. Blue Rodeo on the way. Huey Lewis coming up for your retro lunch.
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0: 91.5 CKPR Thunder Bay's radio station. How long? That's Blue Rodeo. We also had Huey Lewis in the news, going back to sports with Heart and Soul for your retro lunch. Adam Sandler back in the 90s, in my opinion, he put out his best stuff. You know, you had Billy Madison, Happy Gilmore, The Waterboy, I guess Little Nicky counts too. Same with The Wedding Singer too. I love The Wedding Singer. And you can check out that show in July as CKPR presents The Wedding Singer. It's what it is. It's a full family style wedding dinner with a live performance of The Wedding Singer. So that's coming up on Friday, July 3rd and Saturday, July 4th at the Italian Cultural Center. Tickets, just go to eventbrite.ca or you can get them through ckpr.com as well. As we wrap up the retro lunch, Dishwalla is on the way.
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1: Hey, it's Katie from the Summer Fun crew. 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Also, thank you to everyone who stopped by our tent for some awesome swag and entered our draw. And thank you to Jones Insurance for having us out here on this beautiful day. Again, this is Katie from the Summer Fun crew.
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0: 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That's Body from Sean Desmond and Jamie Fine. And racing is back at the Thunder City Speedway. Races happen every Wednesday night, and the rain dates happen on Thursdays if necessary. New for this season, this is pretty cool, the Central Canada Slingshot Series. So that's for 8 to 13-year-old drivers. That racing will start at 6 o'clock on Wednesday night, and then the regular races will start at 6:30 at the Speedway for that. Details and info on all the races coming up this season, just go to ckpr.com. DJ Sammy on the way, Taylor Swift coming up.
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91.5 CKPR, Thunder Bay's radio station. That's Heaven from DJ Sammy, Yano, and Do. We also had Taylor Swift in there, too, with I Knew It, I Knew You from the Toy Story 5 soundtrack. I got to see that movie at Silver City last night with my dad and my brother, a bit of a Father's Day thing, which was pretty cool. And we all loved it. We all loved Toy Story 5. Well, my brother and I wore out the VHS when we were little, so I think we felt that we owed it to take our dad to see that one. So it was a very good movie. It's a good movie for kids because the story isn't too hard for them to follow, and it's exciting, it's fun, there's a lot going on, but at

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0: CKPR weather.
9: A few clouds and 21 this afternoon. Clearing up tonight, we'll see fog patches overnight, though, with a low of 8. Sunny tomorrow, a few clouds, though, with a high of 23.
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0: 91.5 CKPR Thunder Bay's radio station. That's Better Man from Virginia to Vegas. It's JD. I'm in for Val this afternoon. CKPR has Dogleg Escape, your chance to win a four-night vacation at Dogleg Resort for four people. That includes a two-bedroom cabin on the beach with boat rental and Wi-Fi, plus a $200 prize from Inner City Power Sports, too. So, when you hear that cue to call, be caller 9 and you'll instantly win a $25 gift card to Kelsey's Original Roadhouse, and you'll get in for the grand prize. This is the final week to get in for it as we find out who our grand prize winner is next week Monday. You can also get in to win by playing Big Brain on Brad. They're back with that tomorrow morning at 7:35 as well. And yes, keep listening for that cue to call too. Tyler Shaw on the way, fun coming up.
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0: 91.5 CKPR, Thunder Bay's radio station. That's Cry For Me from the weekend. David Guetta with Bebe Rexha in there too, and I'm good. Tomorrow morning on Thunder Bay's morning show with Brad and Katie, they've got something special happening. They've got a concert announcement. I don't even know who's coming to town, but they do. They didn't tell me because they don't trust me. I've got a big mouth, so I run it around all over town, so they know that they got to keep this stuff away from me. But they will let you know all about it tomorrow morning. So listen in to Thunder Bay's morning show with Brad and Katie. There is a big concert announcement that they'll tell you all about tomorrow morning. Chaos on the way. Tame Impala with Jenny after this.
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0: 91.5 CKPR, Thunder Bay's radio station, Sunday morning. That's Chaos Tame Impala with Jenny in there too, and Dracula. The Thunder Bay Border Cats, they wrapped up their homestand yesterday at Port Arthur Stadium. They are on the road this week. They're taking on the Duluth Huskies on Wednesday. They'll play them at Wade Stadium, and they'll be on the road up until Saturday, and they're back at home on Sunday as they take on the Duluth Huskies at Port Arthur Stadium. Tickets info for Thunder Bay Border Cats baseball games at Port Arthur Stadium, just go to CKPR.com. Taylor Swift on the way, Jason Derulo coming up.
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0: Sunny this afternoon with a few clouds and 21. Clearing up tonight, we'll see fog patches overnight with a low of 8. Sunny tomorrow, turning into a sun cloud mix in the morning and 23.
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0: 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That's Love Me from Felix Cartel and Lights. It's JD. I'm in for Val today. CKPR's Grill and Chill throughout the summer. We'll be throwing those parties, and all we need is your backyard for it. 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Also, congratulations goes out to Taylor Gilbert. 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Talk on the way, Bruno Mars after this.
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0: 91.5 CKPR Thunder Bay's radio station. That's Time Machine from Talk. Bruno Mars in there too with Grenade. And CKPR's Jackpot Jam, thanks to OLG. We've got that for you tomorrow morning on Thunder Bay's Morning Show with Brad and Katie. So right after the 8 a.m. news tomorrow, Brad and Katie will tell you what song to listen for later in the 8 o'clock hour. And as soon as you hear it, be caller 9 to win $100 worth of Lotto 649 or Lotto Max tickets. They've got that for you tomorrow morning on Thunder Bay's Morning Show. That's it for me. Have a great afternoon. Bill Hogan is on the way in as we head towards 3, and he's got a cue to call for Dog Lake Escape coming up this afternoon.
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0: 905 CKPR, Thunder Bay's radio station. That is Walk Off the Earth. I'm Bill Hogan. So a week today, you are going to win that four-night vacation for four at Dog Lake Resort this summer. It's going to be outstanding. You got that two-bedroom cabin. You'll be right on the beach. You got the boat. You get the Wi-Fi, along with a $200 prize from Inner City Power Sports. Now, for you to win the contest a week today, that's where I'll step in today. Listen for your cue. Be caller number 9. Can't pass go without doing this. When you're caller 9, you'll win a $25 gift card to Kelsey's Original Roadhouse. And then a week today, we seal the deal and you win the grand prize. So another cue coming up. Selena Gomez inspired this song. That's next.
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6: It's going to be clear in 8 overnight. Tomorrow, sunny day, 23 for you Tuesday. Chance of maybe some showers in 17 for Wednesday. Right now, 21.
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All right, so what is Ray's perfect man? Well, he's got to make her laugh, he's got to be curious, and enjoy watching nature documentaries. All right, those are the requirements. And she's still looking. See, keep her yard.

0: 905 CKPR, Thunder Bay's radio station. That is Banners. So Brian Adams will be at the auditorium, a couple of shows in September. Also at the auditorium in November, it's Rain Maida along with Chantal Kraviasek, the Break Your Heart Tour. They'll be playing some of their new songs, also the greatest hits. Rain will play some stuff from Our Lady Peace, along with some storytelling and so much more. Tomorrow morning, Brad and Katie have another concert announcement. That'll be at 8:30. For details on the shows and to get your tickets, just go to tbca.com. Janet Jackson, coming up.
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2: 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With the Canadian dog population increasing to 7.9 million, they are protective of their home and their family. 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While we love dogs, please keep your dog secure, in control, and at a distance to help us safely get your mail and parcels to you. 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
14: Still no more details in an auto pedestrian accident in Northwood, which left one person hospitalized with life-threatening injuries. Inflation rate in our area was unchanged last month, and the activities to mark National Indigenous Day yesterday were well attended in Thunder Bay. I'm Brian Wyatt.
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0: 91.5 CKPR, Thunder Bay's radio station. That is Charlotte Carden. I'm Bill Hogan. Congratulations to Henry Belmore, Big Brain on Brad winner this morning. Henry's got tickets for Campfire Comedy and also some Border Cat tickets. Border Cats are off for a couple of days in Duluth on Wednesday and Thursday. Then it's off to Rochester on Friday and Saturday. Back home Sunday for Dirt Track Sunday, presented by Thunder City Speedway. They'll have some stock cars on display at the ballpark, and that's the start of a four-game homestand, which includes a matinee game on Canada Day. Henry's got Border Cat tickets, plus he's landed a spot to win that trip to Dog Lake Resort this summer. It's Big Brain on Brad tomorrow on Thunder Bay's Morning Show with Brad and Katie. Harry Styles coming up.
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2: I'm Brian Wyatt. Here's what's happening in Thunder Bay. City police still haven't provided any update today on an auto-pedestrian collision which left one person with life-threatening injuries. Happened yesterday morning at the intersection of James Street and Churchill Drive. A number of officers attended, including a forensic identification unit. There has been a visible police presence today at a Lanark Street address. Officers first responded just before 1 o'clock this morning. No other information has been released at this time. Two RCMP officers in Saskatchewan are in stable condition after being shot while responding to an assault. Happened around 9:30 Sunday night in a house in Melville, which is just northeast of Regina. A standoff lasted for about 4 hours and eventually one person was taken into custody. Thunder Bay's Community Economic Development Commission continues its efforts to attract career workers to our area. Executive Director Jamie Taylor says the Work Here campaign focuses on quality of life to encourage skilled workers to make Thunder Bay their home. She says it's a multi-platform approach to get those interested to visit its new website.
3: So we'll be able to track where they're looking and how long they're staying on the website. And all those things contribute to whether or not there's actual interest. And then speaking to employers and looking at job vacancies specifically in some of the sectors over time, right? It's not something that will happen immediately, but all of these efforts help to drive people to Thunder Bay.
2: The Work Here campaign is set to run nationally between now and September. No change in the inflation rate in our area last month. Stats Canada figures released today show it remained at 3.5%. National rate in May climbed to 3.2 from 2.8 in April. Drivers who use Oliver Road might want to consider alternate routes for a while. The section between Enniskillen and Dalton Avenues will be closed to through traffic for about 6 weeks as storm sewer work is being done. Now, if you need to get to the Oliver Road Community Center, you can still access it by using Enniskillen after taking Ravenwood Avenue and Crook Street. National Indigenous Peoples Day was celebrated yesterday at the top of Mount McKay. Fort William First Nation welcomed in all for a day of culture, tradition, and celebration. Organizers like Shannon Young say it's an opportunity to honor Indigenous cultures and traditions while bringing people of all backgrounds together.
4: It's going great. It was a little quiet at first, but the weather was a little bit iffy, but now we're getting a lot of people up here. We have many dancers, many from Fort William First Nation. We have many that have traveled for hours to come here and look forward to this every year.
2: Young says this event continues to grow each year and attracts people from across the region. British Prime Minister Keir Starmer's decision to resign comes as Britain is marking the 10th anniversary of its Brexit vote. Starmer announced today that he will remain as caretaker of the country until the Labour Party chooses a new leader. For more details on these and other stories, log on to tbnewswatch.com. That's news. I'll have sports next.
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2: World Cup group stage play today. Argentina blanked Austria 2-0. Other action today has France playing Iraq, Norway takes on Senegal, and Jordan plays Algeria. Border Cats are enjoying a rare two-day break. They're 14-14 after a rain-shortened loss yesterday at home against Duluth. They're on the road starting Wednesday in Duluth. The Blue Jays open a three-game series tonight at home to Houston. They're 38-39 as they start a 10-game home stretch. In the WNBA, Toronto was in Atlanta against the Eastern Conference leaders. The expansion tempo is 8-8. And the Professional Women's Hockey League is welcoming in some outside investors. Toronto's Larry Tannenbaum's Kilmer Sports Ventures and Detroit-based Illich Companies are buying into the league. And word is that Kilmer is investing $100 million U.S. And it's a new beginning for the Ottawa Senators. Yesterday, they traded their captain Brady Tkachuk in a blockbuster deal with Florida. The Sens will get four draft picks in return, including a first-round rounder in 2029 and the Panthers' first pick, 9th overall, in this year's draft. That's sports. I'm Brian Wyatt.
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7: Now it's going to be clear and 8 overnight. Tomorrow, sunny day, 23. Chance of showers and 17 for Wednesday. And right now, it's 21.
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0: 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Who's this?
1: This is Nancy.
0: Nancy, I've got some wonderful news for you.
1: Really?
0: Really? Really?
1: Really?
0: I do. I would not kid you, Nancy. I would not do that. You know, this is very serious stuff here.
1: Good.
0: You're calling number 9, Nancy.
1: I can't believe it.
0: It's true.
1: Yay!
0: I wouldn't kid you on that, that's for sure. For being caller number 9, you've got that $25 gift card to Kelsey's Original Roadhouse. Congratulations.
1: Excellent.
0: So, wait today. That's going to be the big day. That 4-night vacation for 4 at Dog Lake Resort. It's going to be fantastic.
1: Wow, that'd be awesome.
0: Oh, you'll have the time of your life. 2-bedroom cabin on the beach. You get the boat, the Wi-Fi, along with that $200 prize from Inner City Power Sports. Good luck.
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10: Well, it's going to be clear in 8 overnight. Tomorrow, sunny day, 23. A chance of showers and 17 for Wednesday. Right now, 21.
0: Crank it up.
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0: 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Well, we just had a free fishing weekend. 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MJ said no. J-Lo said yes. That number one hit's coming up.
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12: Still no more details in an auto pedestrian accident in Northwood, which left one person hospitalized with life-threatening injuries. 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I'm Brian Wyatt.
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1: 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That is Teddy, a Fort William Rotary House Lottery. A couple more early bird draws to go. There'll be one on Wednesday for $5,000. And then on Friday, someone's going to be pocketing $10,000. A week Wednesday, July 1st, that beautiful home in Parkdale on Bruin Crescent, which is valued at $766,000. There's another option to consider. You can take the cash if you want. That's $600,000. For more on the Fort William Rotary House Lottery, just go to our website. So three things, if you want to stay healthy right now, and let's face it, who doesn't? Three things that you should never do. Well, there's at least probably more, but we've narrowed it down to three. Ryan Seacrest has got the details. He's here at 7. Billie Eilish coming up.
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2: I'm Brian Wyatt. Here's what's happening in Thunder Bay. City police still haven't provided any update today on an auto-pedestrian collision which left one person with life-threatening injuries. Happened yesterday morning at the intersection of James Street and Churchill Drive. A number of officers attended, including a forensic identification unit. There has been a visible police presence today at a Lanark Street address. Officers first responded just before 1 o'clock this morning. No other information has been released at this time. Two RCMP officers in Saskatchewan are in stable condition after being shot while responding to an assault. Happened around 9:30 Sunday night in a house in Melville, which is just northeast of Regina. A standoff lasted for about 4 hours and eventually one person was taken into custody. Thunder Bay's Community Economic Development Commission continues its efforts to attract career workers to our area. Executive Director Jamie Taylor says the Work Here campaign focuses on quality of life to encourage skilled workers to make Thunder Bay their home. She says it's a multi-platform approach to get those interested to visit its new website.
3: So we'll be able to track where they're looking and how long they're staying on the website. And all those things contribute to whether or not there's actual interest. And then speaking to employers and looking at job vacancies specifically in some of the sectors over time, right? It's not something that will happen immediately, but all of these efforts help to drive people to Thunder Bay.
2: The Work Here campaign is set to run nationally between now and September. No change in the inflation rate in our area last month. Stats Canada figures released today show it remained at 3.5%. National rate in May climbed to 3.2 from 2.8 in April. Drivers who use Oliver Road might want to consider alternate routes for a while. The section between Enniskillen and Dalton Avenues will be closed to through traffic for about 6 weeks as storm sewer work is being done. Now, if you need to get to the Oliver Road Community Center, you can still access it by using Enniskillen after taking Ravenwood Avenue and Crook Street. National Indigenous Peoples Day was celebrated yesterday at the top of Mount McKay. Fort William First Nation welcomed in all for a day of culture, tradition, and celebration. Organizers like Shannon Young say it's an opportunity to honor Indigenous cultures and traditions while bringing people of all backgrounds together.
4: It's going great. It was a little quiet at first, but the weather was a little bit iffy, but now we're getting a lot of people up here. We have many dancers, many from Fort William First Nation. We have many that have traveled for hours to come here and look forward to this every year.
2: Young says this event continues to grow each year and attracts people from across the region. British Prime Minister Keir Starmer's decision to resign comes as Britain is marking the 10th anniversary of its Brexit vote. Starmer announced today that he will remain as caretaker of the country until the Labour Party chooses a new leader. For more details on these and other stories, log on to tbnewswatch.com. That's news. I'll have sports next.
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2: World Cup group stage play today. Argentina blanked Austria 2-0. Other action today has France playing Iraq, Norway takes on Senegal, and Jordan plays Algeria. Border Cats are enjoying a rare two-day break. They're 14-14 after a rain-shortened loss yesterday at home against Duluth. They're on the road starting Wednesday in Duluth. The Blue Jays open a three-game series tonight at home to Houston. They're 38-39 as they start a 10-game home stretch. In the WNBA, Toronto was in Atlanta against the Eastern Conference leaders. The expansion tempo is 8-8. And the Professional Women's Hockey League is welcoming in some outside investors. Toronto's Larry Tannenbaum's Kilmer Sports Ventures and Detroit-based Illich Companies are buying into the league. And word is that Kilmer is investing $100 million U.S. And it's a new beginning for the Ottawa Senators. Yesterday, they traded their captain Brady Tkachuk in a blockbuster deal with Florida. The Sens will get four draft picks in return, including a first-round rounder in 2029 and the Panthers' first pick, 9th overall, in this year's draft. That's sports. I'm Brian Wyatt.
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6: Hey, it's going to be clear at 8 overnight. Tomorrow, sunshine, 23. Could get wet and 17 for Wednesday. Now it's 21.
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0: 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Well, our next grill and chill party is going to be on Thursday night. We're off to Taylor Gilbert's. Montana's Barbecue and Bar is going to be there. The food is going to be absolutely incredible. Taylor also wins a $50 Montana's gift card, along with 12 Montana's signature Texas Bold barbecue sauces. And Taylor will be in the running to win that barbecue at the end of summer, courtesy of Memorial Home Hardware. And our grill and chill parties are always powered by Sargent Propane. Next party, after Taylor's place on Thursday, will be in a couple of weeks, and that'll be in your backyard. To start the process, enter our contest. It's easy. 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Pharrell, coming up.
1: 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The CKPR crew are on the streets, in the parks, at barbecues, and at all.

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9: Well, it's going to be clear in 8 overnight. Tomorrow, lots of sunshine. 23 for Tuesday, a chance of showers and 17 on Wednesday. Right now, 21.
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0: 91.5 CKPR, Thunder Bay's radio station. He is Justin Timberlake. I'm Bill Hogan. So, Canada Day this year is going to be falling on a Wednesday. Take a midweek timeout to celebrate. Some, no doubt, will be taking next week off, or perhaps a Thursday and Friday. Then you can make it like a five-day celebration. You can check out the Show and Shine on Canada Day. There'll be cars, trucks, along with motorcycles and transports and so much more. That's a free event. That's going to be taking place at the Murillo Fairgrounds from noon to 4. And then there's also Canada Day on the waterfront. Music, there'll be food, games, artisans, tons of stuff going on. And that's another free event, 3 to 9 on July 1st. Oh, and the Border Cats will be playing a matinee game on Canada Day against Rochester. Jennifer Page, coming up.
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0: 91.5 CKPR, Thunder Bay's radio station. That is the weekend. So it's three things if you want to stay healthy right now. Well, let's face it, who doesn't? Three things that you should never do. Well, there's probably more than three, but we've narrowed it down to three. Details on that, plus we'll find out what's trending. It's Seacrest at 7. It's a summer of fun with K&A Variety and Gas Bar, along with Robbins. The crew's going to be out and about all summer long. They got CKPR swag to give away, along with gas cards and coffee and treats. Today, they were out at Whitewater for the Jones Insurance all day, all for Good Golf Tournament. 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Teddy Swims calls it a raw emotional battle cry. That's going to kick off a 30-minute music mix coming up.
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0: 91.5 CKPR, Thunder Bay's radio station. That's Mackenzie Porter. Ryan Seacrest is here at 7. Brian Adams coming to the auditorium, a couple of shows in September. Also at the auditorium, it's Rain Maida, along with Chantel Kraviasik, the Break Your Heart Tour. That's going to be in November. They'll be playing some of the new songs, some of the greatest hits, some storytelling. It's going to be awesome. Now, tomorrow morning, Brad and Katie have another concert announcement. That'll be at 8:30. For tickets, just go to tbca.com. Justin Bieber coming up.
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4: Clear and 8 overnight. Tomorrow, sunshine, 23. Chance of showers and 17 for Wednesday.
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0: 905 CKPR, Thunder Bay's radio station. That's Len and Stella. So, we are 1 week away from finding out the winner, and I'm hoping it's you, of that four-night vacation for four at Dog Lake Resort. That two-bedroom cabin on the beach. It's going to be outstanding. You get the boat, you get the Wi-Fi, along with a $200 prize from Intercity Power Sports. Keep listening for the cue. When you hear it, be caller number 9. Win a gift card to Kelsey's Original Roadhouse. And then, a week today, Brad and Katie will make it official. So keep listening for the cue. One Republic coming up.
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0: 92.5 CKPR, Thunder Bay's radio station. That's Tyler Shaw. Congratulations to Henry Belmore, Big Brain on Brad winner today. Henry's got tickets for the Campfire Comedy. Also, Border Cat tickets. Border Cat's off for a couple of days in Duluth on Wednesday and Thursday. Then it's off to Rochester on Friday and Saturday. They'll be back home Sunday for the Dirt Track Sunday at the ballpark presented by Thunder City Speedway. They'll have some of their stock cars on display. And that's also the start of a four-game homestand, which includes a matinee game on Canada Day. So Henry's got Border Cat tickets, plus he's now landed a spot to win that trip to Dog Lake Resort this summer. It's Big Brain on Brad tomorrow on Thunder Bay's Morning Show with Brad and Katie. Ryan Seacrest is next. Ed Sheeran coming up.
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1: 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The flu, RSV, norovirus. 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
4: Okay.
3: 100 times. How long would it take you to do 100 jumps?
4: I mean, it would probably take like a minute and like 40 seconds. If you figure each jump is a second.
3: Yeah, and it probably slows down as you go along.
4: Yeah. Sure, 2 minutes max.
3: Wake yourself up, squabble yourself up, jump yourself up. Oh, here we go. We're back. See, it wasn't so bad being away for 2 days. We made it through.
4: It was such a nice weekend. Oh.
3: I sent out an email Friday to my closest work colleague, people, friends that work with me. Saying,
4: and so not us.
5: Yeah, thanks.
3: Weird. I didn't send it to you guys because I told you on the air. But I said to them saying, hey, no business for me till Monday. If you need anything, get back, you know, send me emails Monday.
4: Oh, like those type of coworkers. I get it.
3: Yeah. And it worked. No one emailed me over the weekend.
4: I'm going to try that, actually.
3: It actually works. If people respect boundaries more so than ever before now.
5: Yeah, for sure.
4: I know. I talk to Mark more on Sundays than I do during the week.
3: Well, that's a violation. I can't have Sundays. Mark, you can call. I call you early.
4: It's very natural, though, because you're like prep for Monday show, all that.
3: Yeah. Sunday night, though, I want to deal with early Monday.
4: Yeah.
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18: Clear and 8 overnight. Tomorrow, sunshine, 23. Chance of showers and 17 for Wednesday.
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4: Ryan Seacrest with you. Sissany, Tanya. So let me get to a couple of things, actually three things. If you want to stay healthy right now, they say never do this. Because there are a lot of viruses still going around, but let's not get it or them. I had the flu. Who else had the flu this year? It was not good. Did you have it?
5: I've had everything between me, my kids, all of us. Flu A, flu B, exactly. Strep, RSV. Oh
4: my, it's the worst. All right. Anyway, eat food off the floor. I think we don't do that anyway, but don't. You bring E. coli into a room on your shoes. Gross. So I do this every once in a while. I do the 3-second rule, but they say don't. Use the makeup tester at a department store. Do not. Everything from the stomach flu to bad things are on that.
5: Oh, gross.
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5: 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Whoa, what if it's someone you know?
4: What about at the bar? Like they put them in front of me
5: in
4: the bar and I eat them all the time. I eat all of them. And those sesame crunchies I love. All right, today's quote. One day, you're going to realize that every detour was part of the path.
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1: 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Someone did do that, and it's divided the internet. 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